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2: 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I would like to recommend to everyone, regardless of age, whether you're an adult, a young child, or a pregnant mother, pwedeng mag-take ng Life Extension Vitamin D3.

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0: Yes, Janao? 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
0: Ilagro. 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Thank you for what?
1: For taking care of me. No, it was you who took care of me. Because my dad would not. He never really cared about me.
0: Why would you say that?
1: Because he doesn't love me.
0: Junhao, don't say that. Your father wouldn't go to work if it weren't for you. Maybe he doesn't have time to be with you or play with you. But I'm sure everything he's doing right now is for you. Wala sumating mo ka. 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Huh?

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0: That's good.
1: Nani, I'm so sorry for being hard on you. I'll be a good boy from now on.
0: It's okay. I'm so happy that we're finally getting along.

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9: Article 3, Section 4 of the 1987 Constitution provides, no law shall be passed abridging the freedom of speech, of expression, or of the press, or the right of the people peaceably to assemble and petition the government for redress of grievances. Maukini ang haligi ug sukaranan nga gibasihan ni ining tulumanon. Straight to the point. Tulumanon sa patas ug labas nga mga balita, interviews, investigative reports, undanon nga mga diskusyon ug de prinsipyo mga komentaryo. Straight to the point. Straight to the point. Kauban ang Cebu Metropolitan Catholic Mass Media Awards. Best Radio Commentator, Best Newspaper Columnist, and Best Public Affairs Anchor. Attorney Rufil Fernandez Banyok. Attorney Rufil Fernandez Banyok. Straight to the point. Ug karon, ania ang inyong anchorman.
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5: 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Di manon ka kuwang sa ambisyon o motivation, abi nimo wala kay time, wala ra kay gana. 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Unsa man, hangtod planning, booking, o imagining na lang yun ka? Make it happen with Enervon Z Plus. Mutabang og hatag og extra energy from B vitamins plus stronger immunity tungod sa zinc and vitamin C with proper diet and exercise. So you can make your best life a reality. Let's make things happen in 2026. Pag Enervon Z Plus na, Unilab quality yan. Multivitamins plus zinc is the generic name of Enervon Z Plus. 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